back to old Yazoo. Everything up here is new. I can't stand it, just must land it, the choo-choo back to old Yazoo. Almost everything you do, people's got their eyes on you. 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Stand at station gate. Oh, my mind's made up, things are jam up, I'm going back to old Yazoo.

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So someone started trucking. As soon as the news got round, the folks downtown came up to Harlem, saw everybody trucking. 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

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And the robins sing every day of spring. It's grand, I'm telling you. I'd give the world and all if I could hear a call from Mammy when it's sleepy time. 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

0: 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Are you feeling okay?
1: Day after day, love turns gray, like the skin of a dying man. And night after night, we pretend it's all right.